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1: All the music hits.
2: Yeah. Nah, I had a little bit too much of Hennessy. Just gonna tell y'all how I feel. Look. You so precious.

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0: 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Now is the time. Music. Play really loud. News. Vibes.
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2: When Jason's at the table, I kept on seeing him look at me while he's with that other girl. Do you think he was just doing that to make me jealous? 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

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What a creep. 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Yeah, the one next to the girl with no shoes on? That's so ratchet. That girl is such a fake model. She definitely bought all her Instagram followers. Who goes out on Mondays?

It was just two lovers sitting in the car, listening to Blonde, falling for each other. Pink and orange skies, feeling super childish. No Donald Glover. Missed call from my mother.